won't hear Dixie's Midnight Runners or Tony Basil here because they're one-hit wonders. We play two songs from the same artist. This is the Two Ups at Two, 2ST.

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1: The Indians send signals from the rocks above the pass. 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

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They're gathered for the feast.

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Back when Jesse still had a girl. No, I wish that I had Jesse's girl. Tommy was still living on a prayer, and we were all just wired for sound.

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0: 2ST, Better Music and more of it. Aussie Crawl, Errol, their frontman James Ryan. He's been going through some of his health issues of his own recently, starting to get back on the mend, and so much so he's going to be back out on the road. He's going to be doing a couple of shows, one coming up this weekend in Sydney out at Rudy Hill, if you feel like a drive, and also another one coming up on June 14. If you want to get your ticks, go and check out James Rain's website. Yesterday afternoon, all the emergency services around Nowra got called to the Nowra Mall. They had a burst water main there. It was all sorts of dramas. Until the fire and rescue units got there, they had to call in some sparkies as well, shut down the electricity. Part of the roof collapsed. There was a whole heap of flooding as well. So the mall was closed yesterday. We've been in contact with one of the stores there, that was Coles, and they said, yep, they're open today. But we're unsure of how many other stores are going to reopen today. It could be a few. It could be none of them. It could be all of them. Who knows? But if you have a store that you normally go to there in the Nowra Mall, whether that's Coles, maybe the barbers in there, the paper shop, maybe Liquorland, Baker's Delight, Bloom's the chemist, maybe get in contact with them and find out if they're going to be open today. But Nowra Mall, hopefully back open for business today after everything got shut down yesterday. Pete Andrew will have more on that in a local news update for us in about 13 minutes. On the way, Brian Adams and Mel C at 2ST. 2ST, 80s hits you love. '90s and 2000s. Music hits me so hard, makes me say, oh my Lord. '60s and '70s tracks that stand the test of time. There she was, just walking down the street. Hold me close, I'm trying to dance. Better music and more of it. 2ST.
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0: Closer to ST with Sheryl Crow. 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We love getting your emails. And we've got a couple of emails to go through after 10 o'clock this morning. As well as that, we're going to be talking to Paul Dean. Paul Dean used to work at Shoalhaven Council. I was working with Paul. I was a councillor, and he was one of the managers at Shoalhaven Council. And he's been very, very committed to the community for a long, long, long, long time. Now, he has to travel to Wollongong for a particular treatment, just as what we were similar to what we were talking about as far as Edna was concerned. There's a new hospital, as you know, that's been built in the Shoalhaven, and it opens on the 1st of July. He's got a little bit of a concern after talking to some of the medicos that even though there's a new facility, they haven't allocated money to put people in the wards in that particular facility as far as staff is concerned. We'll find out exactly what the situation is, and then we'll find out exactly what's going to happen as far as the state government is concerned. Now, we've got the federal government, we've got the state government, in the Sea of the South Coast and also the Sea of Gilmore. Surely between them both, they'll be able to get enough money to actually fund staffing, because what's the point of having a brand new hospital if you've only got half the staff to run it? It puts pressure on the staff and a whole lot of other things. But we'll see if we can get to the bottom of it when I speak to him a little bit later on in the morning. Plus what you've got to talk about, 800 1029, email gday@2st.com.au.
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